Hey, hey, happy Thursday. It is Ben Scott hanging out. The countdown of the weekend officially on. And speaking of our first weekend of fall, get a little preview of what Mother Nature has in store for us. It is Ben Scott's. We'll do that in about 15 minutes. Hang tight.

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0: Ben Scott's with you, and man, if you've been enjoying these cooler mornings, Wisconsin's weather has more of that on the way for all of us. Today should be right around 70 degrees as our high with mostly cloudy skies. The chilly start, of course, you felt that this morning, but tomorrow and Saturday will top out right around 70 degrees with dry conditions and temperatures. They will start to slip a little bit as we head into next week. Now, the bigger change will come Tuesday and Wednesday when showers and heavier rain could move in with highs dropping into the 60s. So enjoy the kind of remaining days of this mild, dry stretch we've got here as we head in, get ready, gear it up for our first full weekend of fall.
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0: We'll stay partly cloudy into Sunday, with temperatures holding in the upper 60s, and Monday keeps that same partly cloudy pattern going with highs close to 70.
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a drama with Journey. Will it continue after this supposed farewell tour? A big decision on that future is coming, could come today, maybe, is the better way to phrase that. We'll share details on a deadline that's fast approaching for Neal Schon. I've got that for you in less than 15.

0: Ben Scott, Sunil Sean, he's been teasing something called Journey Beyond for more than a year now. A lot of us, well, we've seen articles about that. We've even talked about it here. And now there's a little urgency surrounding that. Sean filed to trademark the name, and the application covers music, merchandise, and even live performances by a musical group. Now, the U.S. Patent and Trademark Office gave Neil a notice of allowance back in March, but he has to file the next paperwork by today, September the 24th. If he does not, the application could be considered abandoned, although he can request an extension under certain circumstances. So, as we know, that farewell tour is fully underway. We even saw a possible new lead singer on one of those tour stops as well. So, we may know a bit more about the future of Journey within the, well, the next couple of days. It's that deadline to trademark Journey Beyond. It's the deadline of today for one Neil Sean. We'll let you know any updates when we see those.
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2: Tonight's looking mostly cloudy with a low of 54. Clouds break up a bit tomorrow, giving us some sunshine and a high near 66, then partly cloudy skies return overnight with lows in the upper 40s. Saturday brings partly sunny conditions and a high around 67. We'll stay partly cloudy into Sunday, with temperatures holding in the upper 60s, and Monday keeps that same partly cloudy pattern going with highs close to 70.
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We know a lot of our favorite rock stars by one name, but that wasn't always the name they used. A bunch of our favorite rockers, they've changed their names over the course of their careers, and some of their original names, they might surprise you. Got a cool article we tracked down on this. We'll share some of those names for you here in a few minutes. I am Ben Scott.

Ben Scott's hanging out and talking about some of our favorite musicians who have changed their names. Now, this is pretty common when trying to make it in show business or the music business, if you will. But let's run down a few of those. Freddie Mercury, he was born Farouk Balsara. Elton John, of course, started life as Reginald Kenneth Dwight. We all knew that, right? Alice Cooper was actually born Vincent Furnier. And David Bowie was born David Jones. He changed it partly to avoid confusion with the Monkees' Davy Jones. Even Gene Simmons, he was born Chaim Witz before becoming one of the most recognizable characters, of course, in rock. So if you've ever wondered where some of those stage names came from, well, a lot of those musicians, they didn't think their birth name would take them to the promised land, if you will, as they embarked on that musical career. So very interesting to hear some of those birth names from some of our favorite rockers.

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Our Milwaukee Brewers are now one win away from the century mark. We'll recap Brewers and Phillies from last night in about 15 minutes. It is Ben Scott's with you on a Thursday.

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0: Ben Scottson, man, are the Milwaukee Brewers not fun to watch? Oof. They now sit at 99-59 after beating the Phillies last night 4-1 in the city of brotherly love. Bryce Turang got things going last night with his 20th homer of the year. Christian Yelich would follow that with a solo shot of his own. And William Contreras knocked in two more runs as well. Logan Henderson gave the Brewers five solid innings, and Trevor McGill closed it out for his 30th save on this season. Brewers and Phillies, they will wrap up that three-game series tonight. Who knows? Tomorrow, we could be talking about the 100th victory for our Milwaukee Brewers. First pitch right around 5:05 tonight.
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2: Tonight's looking mostly cloudy with a low of 54. Clouds break up a bit tomorrow, giving us some sunshine and a high near 66, then partly cloudy skies return overnight with lows in the upper 40s. Saturday brings partly sunny conditions and a high around 67. We'll stay partly cloudy into Sunday, with temperatures holding in the upper 60s, and Monday keeps that same partly cloudy pattern going with highs close to 70.
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As we work through a Thursday across America's Dairyland, just, well, about 15 minutes away now from This Day in Rock, one of the most influential albums of all time dropped this day, hit record stores, if you will. We'll let you know that album, plus kind of what went into making that. I've got it for you here in the next few minutes. I am Ben Scott, hanging out.

0: It is Ben Scott's, and it is time for This Day in Rock. Thursday, September the 24th, we go back to 1991 when Nirvana, they released Nevermind here in the States. And believe it or not, it debuted all the way down at number 144 on the album chart. Then Smells Like Teen Spirit happened. The album eventually climbed all the way to number one in January of 1992 and became one of the defining records, of course, of the 1990s with songs like Come As You Are, Lithium, and In Bloom, even that iconic baby on the cover photo. That has a story behind it too. Kurt Cobain and Dave Grohl reportedly got the idea after seeing a documentary about underwater babies. Stories like that just fascinate me too, because who has seen a documentary about underwater babies? It's just like things just happen in people's lives for a reason. Kurtz and Dave, they saw it, gave them the idea for the album cover for Nevermind. Again, This Day in Rock, September the 24th, 1991. That album debuted here in the U.S.
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We'll highlight two of those in the next 15 minutes.

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0: Ben Scott's with you on a Thursday, and as I mentioned a few minutes ago, a couple events I wanted to highlight happening around our area this weekend. Cheese Lovers Cheese Fair Off the Square is happening Saturday on Martin Luther King Jr. Boulevard in downtown Madison. That happens alongside the Dane County Farmers Market as well. Now, it's a free event where you can meet cheesemakers, sample Wisconsin cheese, and obviously take some home. There will be more than a dozen Wisconsin producers represented, including Carr Valley Cheese, among others. It gets started around 8 o'clock Saturday morning, so you got that to look forward to, plus the Dane County Farmers Market happening right alongside that. Now, that's for the cheese lovers. Beer lovers, La Crosse, the place to be. Oktoberfest already underway this week. That is always a lot of fun. A lot of my childhood was spent in West Salem, Wisconsin, and I have vivid memories of the Oktoberfest parade and some of the more kid-friendly events that are around the Oktoberfest celebration in La Crosse. So if you're there this weekend or close, you know that's an event that is so much fun every single year.
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Rock stars, much like us, no one's perfect. There's always a few little mistakes in the tunes we love, and some of those were never supposed to make the final cut, but they did. In the next 15 minutes, we'll revisit some of those famous rock and roll screw-ups you may have never even noticed. It is

0: It has been Scott checking in, and we all know these songs, backwards and forwards, the one that we love. We listen to every single day, but every once in a while, there's a little something hiding in the recording that wasn't supposed to be there. One of my favorite websites to check out is Ultimate Classic Rock, and they've put together a list of some of the most noticeable mistakes in classic rock songs. Things like a squeaky shoe on the Beatles, A Day in the Life, an airplane flying overhead during Led Zeppelin's Black Country Woman, and even a wrong note from Kirk Hammett on Metallica's Master of Puppets. Another one, too, I always think about is The Police. You can hear Sting laughing when he inadvertently sits on the piano, and you hear that play of notes in the song Rock's End. So, kind of weird, right? Those mistakes that somehow made it into the album as well. Now, if you want to check out that complete list, as I mentioned, you can find that over at ultimateclassicrock.com, a great source, too, to stay up to date on all of our favorite artists.
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2: Tonight brings mostly cloudy skies with

0: lows near 54. Tomorrow, look for a few passing clouds and highs around 66, then partly cloudy skies return overnight with a low near 49. The weekend kicks off with partly cloudy conditions and highs close to 70. Sunday should see some sun breaking through, with highs again in the upper 60s and lows in the low 50s. Monday wraps things up with sunshine at times and highs in the low 70s.
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1: Tonight brings mostly cloudy skies with lows near 54. Tomorrow, look for a few passing clouds and highs around 66. Then partly cloudy skies return overnight with a low near 49. The weekend kicks off with partly cloudy conditions and highs close to 70. Sunday should see some sun breaking through, with highs again in the upper 60s and lows in the low 50s. Monday wraps things up with sunshine at times and highs in the low 70s.
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0: Clouds increase overnight, with lows in the mid-50s. Today brings variable cloudiness before skies clear, with highs near 66. Tonight stays clear with a few high clouds, lows in the low 50s. Tomorrow, highs stick in the mid-60s under partly cloudy skies. Sunday looks partly cloudy too, with highs near 68 and similar lows in the low 50s. Monday brings a few clouds, highs in the low 70s, lows back in the low 50s.
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0: Clouds increase overnight, with lows in the mid-50s. Today brings variable cloudiness before skies clear, with highs near 66. Tonight stays clear with a few high clouds, lows in the low 50s. Tomorrow, highs stick in the mid-60s under partly cloudy skies. Sunday looks partly cloudy too, with highs near 68 and similar lows in the low 50s. Monday brings a few clouds, highs in the low 70s, lows back in the low 50s.
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1: Clouds increase overnight, with lows in the mid-50s. Today brings variable cloudiness before skies clear, with highs near 66. Tonight stays clear with a few high clouds, lows in the low 50s. Tomorrow, highs stick in the mid-60s under partly cloudy skies. Sunday looks partly cloudy too, with highs near 68 and similar lows in the low 50s. Monday brings a few clouds, highs in the low 70s, lows back in the low 50s.
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1: 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Right there, shack out.

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Clouds increase overnight, with lows in the mid-50s. Today brings variable cloudiness before skies clear, with highs near 66. Tonight stays clear with a few high clouds, lows in the low 50s. Tomorrow, highs stick in the mid-60s under partly cloudy skies. Sunday looks partly cloudy too, with highs near 68 and similar lows in the low 50s. Monday brings a few clouds, highs in the low 70s, lows back in the low 50s.

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0: Clouds increase overnight, with lows in the mid-50s. Today brings variable cloudiness before skies clear, with highs near 66. Tonight stays clear with a few high clouds, lows in the low 50s. Tomorrow, highs stick in the mid-60s under partly cloudy skies. Sunday looks partly cloudy too, with highs near 68 and similar lows in the low 50s. Monday brings a few clouds, highs in the low 70s, lows back in the low 50s.
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0: Clouds increase overnight, with lows in the mid-50s. Today brings variable cloudiness before skies clear, with highs near 66. Tonight stays clear with a few high clouds, lows in the low 50s. Tomorrow, highs stick in the mid-60s under partly cloudy skies. Sunday looks partly cloudy too, with highs near 68 and similar lows in the low 50s. Monday brings a few clouds, highs in the low 70s, lows back in the low 50s.
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0: The Cars on WRYU. We rock you. Let's get going here on Friday morning. Becoming partly sunny today. Very nice. High 66. Winds out of the east at 5 to 10. Clear tonight. Low 50. Looking good for Friday night football. Tomorrow, sunshine 66. Sunday, nice day. Sunny, high near 70. WRYU. We rock you.
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0: night, lows in the low 50s. Tomorrow brings partly cloudy skies, temps again in the mid 60s, then variable clouds tomorrow night with lows close to 50. Sunday, some sun breaks through, highs near 68. Monday looks mostly clear, highs in the low 70s, lows back in the low 50s.
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We rock you early on Friday morning. 54 degrees now in West Bend. 55 in Hartford. Slinger waking up to 57. 54 degrees in Keewaskum. Cedarburg right now, 57. 56 in Menominee Falls and 61 degrees.

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We rock you.

I'm Bill Mitchell. Welcome to Friday morning. Nice day today. A little bit of fog out there. It'll burn off. Clearing skies today. High 66. Winds out of the east at 5 to 10. Clear tonight, 50. Sunny, looking good tomorrow, 65. Sunday, sunshine, a little bit warmer. High near 70.

0: sunshine, a little bit warmer, high near 70 on Sunday.
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1: 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Crowley raised property taxes in Milwaukee County.
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12: Expect a mix of clouds and sunshine today. Highs in the mid-60s. Skies turn mainly clear overnight. Lows in the low 50s. Tomorrow brings partly cloudy skies. Temps again in the mid-60s. Then variable clouds tomorrow night with lows close to 50. Sunday, some sun breaks through, highs near 68. Monday looks mostly clear, highs in the low 70s, lows back in the low 50s.
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WYYU. Well, hell's bells. Packers got beat last night. The home opener at Lambeau Field. Wow. Packers got beat by the Atlanta Falcons 35-14. They have got a lot of things to work on. Packers are now off until next Sunday, October 4th. They're on the road to Tampa Bay. WYYU, we rock you.

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The Beatles, Stones, Zeppelin. They paved the way for AC/DC and Van Halen. 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

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Well, today is September 25th. It's Dolly Parton Day, 925 Day, in celebration, a nod to the late Dolly Parton. 925 Day. 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

WRYU, we rock you. Well, big time glory days for the Milwaukee Brewers. Brewers beat the Philadelphia Phillies last night 5-1. Yeah. And for the first time in franchise history, the Brewers have won 100 games. Incredible. Brewers back home tonight at American Family Field as they are starting a weekend series with the St. Louis Cardinals. WRYU, we rock you.

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Kansas on WRYU, we rock you. Waking up on Friday morning, a little bit of fog out there. It'll burn off. Weather Watch 12 says look for a very nice day today, becoming sunny. Highs in the mid-60s. Winds out of the east at 5 to 10. Clear tonight, low 50. Sunshine 65 tomorrow. Sunday, more sunshine and a high 68. So good times in the weather department.

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We rock you. Well, it's official. The White House Christmas tree is coming from a Christmas tree farm near Endeavor. That's north of Madison. The Silent Night Evergreens Farm is supplying a 30-foot conifer fir. So that's going to be headed towards the White House. Very cool. WRYU. We rock you.

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We rock you. Well, it was a sad home opener for the Packers last night at Lambeau Field. Packers got beat by the Atlanta Falcons 35-14. Boy, do they have a lot of stuff to work on, huh? Packers beat last night. So Packers' next game is going to be Sunday, October 4th, as they're on the road to Tampa Bay. WRYU.

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0: You too on WRYU, we rock you. Well, today is September 25th. It's 925 Day, a tribute and a nod to the late Dolly Parton, 925 Day. And word has it that Dolly Parton's final recording is actually going to be a duet with Bono, and it comes out on U2's new album, November 13th. It's a song called Torn, so Dolly and Bono music coming out. WRYU, we rock you.
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4: Expect a mix of clouds and sunshine today. Highs in the mid-60s. Skies turn mainly clear overnight. Lows in the low 50s. Tomorrow brings partly cloudy skies. Temps again in the mid-60s. Then variable clouds tomorrow night with lows close to 50. Sunday, some sun breaks through, highs near 68. Monday looks mostly clear, highs in the low 70s, lows back in the low 50s.
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Led Zeppelin on WRYU, We Rock You. WeatherWatch 12 says look for a nice day today with some sunshine, high mid-60s. Winds out of the east at 5 to 10. Clear tonight, low 50. Sunshine tomorrow, 65. Sunday, mostly sunny and a high near 70.

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Elton John on WRYU, We Rock You. Today's September 25th. It's Dolly Parton 925 Day. Also today is National Daughters Day. It's National Quesadilla Day and National Comic Book Day today. A lot of things going on. WRYU, We Rock You.

0: WRYU, we rock you. Packers, tough night last night. The home opener at Lambeau Field. Packers got beat by the Atlanta Falcons 35-14. Other games coming up this weekend, Chargers and the Bills. Jets play the Lions. The Chiefs take on the Dolphins. And the Cincinnati Bengals play the Steelers. Also, the Vikings take on Tampa Bay. So, Packers lose last night. WRYU, we rock you.
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10: Expect a mix of clouds and sunshine today. Highs in the mid-60s. Skies turn mainly clear overnight. Lows in the low 50s. Tomorrow brings partly cloudy skies. Temps again in the mid-60s. Then variable clouds tomorrow night with lows close to 50. Sunday, some sun breaks through, highs near 68. Monday looks mostly clear, highs in the low 70s, lows back in the low 50s.
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ZZ Top on WRYU. We rock you. WeatherWatch 12 says look for a pretty nice day today. High 70 with partly sunny skies. Tonight we'll have clearing skies, low 50. Sunshine tomorrow, 65. Sunday looking pretty good. Sunshine and a high near 70. 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

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New in movie theaters this weekend, prime time. It's new Robert Pattinson movie, also a movie called Forgotten Island. So happy viewing.

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I'm Bill Mitchell. That's it for me. Hey, thank you for listening. I appreciate it. Get out there and have a fantastic day and a good weekend. I'll see you here tomorrow morning. Van McNeil coming in next. He's got more classic rock on WRYU.

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4: Skies stay variable through midday, with highs climbing into the mid-60s. Tonight clears out nicely, lows settling into the low 50s. We'll see some sunshine tomorrow, and temperatures head right back into the mid-60s. Clouds build back in tomorrow night, with lows dropping to the upper 40s. Sunday looks partly cloudy, highs reaching the upper 60s, and Monday rounds things out with mostly sunny skies and highs in the low 70s.
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Getting the Let Out Led Zeppelin on WRYU. Good morning, Van McNeil. Finally, Friday. It is September 25th. Not too bad. A mix of sun and clouds in mid-60s right now at WRYU with Eagles.

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1: Skies stay variable through midday, with highs climbing into the mid-60s. Tonight clears out nicely, lows settling into the low 50s. We'll see some sunshine tomorrow, and temperatures head right back into the mid-60s. Clouds build back in tomorrow night, with lows dropping to the upper 40s. Sunday looks partly cloudy, highs reaching the upper 60s, and Monday rounds things out with mostly sunny skies and highs in the low 70s.
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And sadly, it is not. But Stargazing with Pink Floyd continues. It's 93.9 Cedarburg, 101.3 West Bend. It's WRYU. What's going on? Van McNeil. Not too bad this Friday. I've always wanted to go to Japan. The movie was Bill Murray. Oh, Lost in Translation. That's a good movie. The Woman from Tokyo. Lip them. Lip them. Lip my stockings. It's WRYU. Deep Purple. Lip them?

Allen on WRYU. Sammy to Alex. You act like there was never a Van Hagar. Oh, man, boys. David, call in David Lee Roth. Let's do another TED Talk, and then let's take the band on tour, huh? My goodness. And a new record with Eddie Vocals from the Vaults coming soon. That's what Alex said. It's WRYU. We rock you. And we danced with the Hooters.

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And Friday, do you go to lunch and then you just call it? You start the weekend early? I mean, who's going to pay them bills? Fuel price, groceries. I could work the rest of the day if we gotta. You give me more money. It's double the RYU and the Stones.

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What up, Van McNeil? 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

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We should make a NASCAR movie. And the director tells Will Ferrell, Adam McKay goes, that's not a bad idea.

0: Will Ferrell, Adam McKay goes, that's not a bad idea, end quote. It's Blue Arch called 93.9, 101.3. It's WRYU. Obviously, the cowbell sketch. Will Ferrell talking about Talladega Nights. That's a out-of-the-blue idea, not knowing anything about NASCAR. And look how popular Ricky Bobby is.
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Love a Missy Tom Petty and the Heartbreakers on WRYU. Van McNeil. All right, here's the deal. Journey coming up here. GNR, The Doors, Aerosmith. We'll take a 4-minute break. We'll check the forecast. It's supposed to be a pretty nice weekend. And then Foo Fighters ahead. You know what? They're just fighting Foo. Oh, Dave. Led Zeppelin coming up. Pink Floyd and more. It's WRYU. Let's take a journey.

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6: Property taxes statewide saw the largest increase in more than three decades.
2: 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Crowley and the Democrats seem more interested in raising taxes to fund fraud than fight fraud. Crowley raised property taxes in Milwaukee County.
7: Crowley recommends increasing the property tax levy.
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10: Skies stay variable through midday, with highs climbing into the mid-60s. Tonight clears out nicely, lows settling into the low 50s. We'll see some sunshine tomorrow, and temperatures head right back into the mid-60s. Clouds build back in tomorrow night, with lows dropping to the upper 40s. Sunday looks partly cloudy, highs reaching the upper 60s, and Monday rounds things out with mostly sunny skies and highs in the low 70s.
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0: was in the right.
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And abracadabra, just like that. Spooky season. I know a few haunted houses around the region get going this weekend. Stay warm out there. Steve Miller Band, it's WRYU. We rock you.

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know where, maybe sometime this weekend we'll get in a little bit of dancing. Some liquid courage would have to be involved. It's Van Halen, WRYU, Van McNeil. Thanks for hanging. Thanks for listening. We'll see you Sunday. Be smart, be safe, whatever you're getting into this weekend. Happy homecoming. That's the thing. Maybe your kiddo's homecoming this weekend. Oh, remember homecoming? It's WRYU. We rock you. ZZ Top. Dylan is next.

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5: 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Crowley raised property taxes in Milwaukee County.
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3: Skies stay variable through midday, with highs climbing into the mid-60s. Tonight clears out nicely, lows settling into the low 50s. We'll see some sunshine tomorrow, and temperatures head right back into the mid-60s. Clouds build back in tomorrow night, with lows dropping to the upper 40s. Sunday looks partly cloudy, highs reaching the upper 60s, and Monday rounds things out with mostly sunny skies and highs in the low 70s.
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We rock you, WRYU. Dylan, yeah, it's me, which means you missed Van, but you can listen to Van next week. Yeah, he'll be back. Rush in just a moment for your Friday. Boston on the way as well.

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Friday. We have made it. You're looking good today. You got that Friday glow about you. Oh, me too. Can you hear it in my voice? Let's have some fun. So there's this new term, hotel room autopsy. I want to discuss that. You're going to be able to stream Farm Aid this weekend if you want to. So we'll cover that. And one last thing. Let's talk about love as well.

Happy Dolly Parton Day. You're thinking, Dylan, are we really talking about Dolly? Listen, she's in the Rock and Roll Hall of Fame. That's all the reason that I need. So it's Dolly Day in a few places. Maybe this will expand next year. But in New Orleans, they're having a Celebration of Life parade. I bet that is a party and a half. In Nashville, there's going to be pink lights and then Dolly posters around the city. San Francisco also doing a Celebration of Life, big party, and live music. She was an incredible woman.

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I feel like there's some solid advice in here, so let's go over it. Especially, ladies, you know, when you're traveling alone, and guys, too, it's not just for the women. Flight attendants are recommending you do a quick 90-second hotel room autopsy. What is this? So especially if you're traveling alone, when you first hit that hotel room, scan the room. Make sure the room is empty. Inspect hiding spots. Locate the emergency exits. Check the locks, especially on the window. How many times have you walked into a hotel room and never checked the locks on the window? Make sure the phone is working. And then the other thing on this list is use a door alarm or a wedge. I don't know anybody who travels with a wedge or a door alarm. So what I did in 2023, I had to do this comedy tour thing, and I bet I flew 8 times that year. So the empty

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There's so many events tied to this. 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

Mermaid 2026. Who is it? Willie, of course. Neil Young, John Mellencamp, Dave Matthews Band. So CNN is going to make it possible for you to stream this. And then you can check YouTube, too, if you feel like streaming Farm Aid this weekend. I know I'm not going to be there. I don't know anybody who is. I think it would be cool to go one year.

0: Think she's one of the coolest women out there right now. So Annika was doing, think about Rush's song Tom Sawyer and that drum fill in it. It is incredible, right? So she's in the middle of that, you know, the drum fill and Tom Sawyer. I don't know why I'm waving my arms around like I'm playing the drums, but anyway, she loses a stick and man, she like, it was so incredible. This comeback, this recovery is what they're calling it. Loudersound.com has the full video, but if you love Rush, I mean, Annika is hands down, well, she's probably the best living female drummer.
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1: Millions of dollars in property tax increases.
4: A hike in property taxes.
5: Property taxes statewide saw the largest increase in more than three decades.
1: That's Democrat David Crowley's plan. Crowley and the Democrats seem more interested in raising taxes to fund fraud than fight fraud. Crowley raised property taxes in Milwaukee County.
6: Crowley recommends increasing the property tax levy.
1: David Crowley even wants to expand the fraud-ridden state Medicaid program.
7: Are you in favor of expanding Medicaid?
8: Oh, absolutely.
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9: This afternoon, skies stay mainly cloudy with highs topping out near 68. Clouds clear out overnight and lows dip near 49. Tomorrow brings mostly sunny skies and highs in the mid-60s. Then clouds build back in tomorrow night with lows lingering in the upper 40s. Sunday looks for variable cloudiness with highs in the upper 60s, and Monday wraps things up with plenty of sunshine and highs in the low 70s.
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Parents, how do you feel about this one? So the latest trend in kids' birthday parties is a park crawl where you go to three or four parks. Now, you rent a party bus where the kids can snack and hang out in between parks so the parents don't have to drive them around to each park, and then there's a cake at the final park. The kids' park crawl, obviously inspired by the pub crawl. The pictures of this online are incredible. The kids on this bus, I mean, they remind me of the last party bus that I was on, which that was about 10 years ago. Obviously, these kiddos are sober, but man, are they having a good time.

How do you feel about love? Just 41% of single people think they'll find the one. I'm Dylan. I hope they just happen to talk to a bunch of people at a certain season of their life. If you've been listening to me for a couple of years, you know that I got divorced. And if you've been listening to me for more than 10 years, you probably remember I was a little about love for quite a while. So I get it. But just 41% of single people think they'll find the one. Come on now. Not with that attitude.

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So they let us know earlier this week that we are going to get Ozzy's final show, Back to the Beginning, in theaters. They're going to show it as a concert film. And backtothebeginning.com has a list of the theaters. You can find one that is close to you. But what is available today is a trailer for this upcoming movie, so we can have some sort of idea of exactly what parts of the concert we're going to get to see. Because we won't get to see the whole thing on the big screen, but at least it's coming.

Would you walk into a job interview with an iced coffee in your hand? I'm Dylan. I think you need to read the room. What kind of a job are you applying for? Are you in dress clothes? Then you probably shouldn't be walking in with an iced coffee in your hand. There was a recruiter that went viral complaining about somebody who showed up with an iced coffee, and people are tearing her up online. So we're going to talk more about

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So this recruiter is back in the news again today. A recruiter went viral because she did a video about a potential employee that came in with a nice coffee in her hand. She's like, that's very unprofessional. People should not do that. So she did a whole video about it. People commenting under the video, things like, next time I'll bring a Busch Light. Why do we have to pretend we aren't human? Somebody from Britain said, hey, I've had an interview in a pub over a pint. Well, I think when you're showing up for a job interview, if you are in dress clothes, you should not walk in there with an iced coffee in your hand. Read the room. And there's nothing wrong with doing a job interview at a bar. I have had that happen in radio just the one time, and I did love working for that man. Man, we had a good time. But read the room. You can't, I mean, yes, maybe it's okay to show up with an iced coffee, but I'm Gen X. I still

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3: 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Crowley raised property taxes in Milwaukee County.
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12: Tonight, skies stay mostly clear with lows in the upper 40s. Tomorrow brings plenty of sunshine and highs climbing to the mid-60s. Then clouds build back in tomorrow night with lows again in the upper 40s. Sunday looks partly cloudy with highs in the upper 60s. Monday stays mostly sunny with temperatures right around 70 and lows holding in the upper 40s. Tuesday wraps things up with more sunshine and highs back in the upper 60s.
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I don't think this next statement is going to surprise you at all. I'm Dylan. I appreciate you listening. Happy Friday. I'm not fancy in any way. In fact, the last time I put on a dress, I don't know. Honestly, I don't know. But I'm on vacation next week. I have to go to this super fancy wedding in California. And I've Googled tips on how to go to a fancy party when you're not fancy. So we're going to talk more about this in just a minute.

When was the last time you went to an event where you had to wear formal attire? I'm Dylan, and I want to say it's been like 14 years ago. I mean, long, long time ago since I had to put on a formal dress and heels. And I'm on vacation next week. I have to go to this super fancy wedding in California. And listen, I could not be happier for the couple. They waited a long time to get married. I am psyching myself out because I have to get dressed up and act right. So what do you do when you're at a formal party? Well, I've Googled it. Thank you, Google. A dress code. Okay, so I've got the dress and the shapewear. That stuff is awful. Arrive on time. Yes, I think that's important. Get the gift. Bring the host a gift. Yes, I already got them a wedding gift. My best friend who lives in Arkansas, she does radio too, but she's like, well, Dylan, make sure you chew with your mouth closed. This is my best friend.

0: we've been best friends for 15 years, and this is the one tip she feels like she needs to pass along to me. 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
1: What we've got here is failure to communicate. Some men you just can't reach. So you get what we had here last week, which is the way he wants it. Well, he gets it.

New music out today. Guitar great Tom Morello has released his first solo album. It's called Everyone Gets Everything They Want. Tom Morello, of course, Rage, Audioslave. He also did that Night Watchman thing. And Soft Cell, the people that do Tainted Love, their sixth and final album is out.

0: is out today.
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1: That's Democrat David Crowley's plan. Crowley and the Democrats seem more interested in raising taxes to fund fraud than fight fraud. Crowley raised property taxes in Milwaukee County.
4: Crowley recommends increasing the property tax levy.
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We mean that when we say it, and I understand you got a lot of options. So yeah, again, thank you. I'm Dylan. I'm going to go. It's Friday. I'm going to go find a shot and a beer. Take care of yourself until we talk again. All right.

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A big old TGIF to you, my friends. You know what? Stop. Give yourself a big old pat on the back. We have all made it to a Friday across America's Dairylands. The countdown of the weekend is on. In fact, our first of the fall season. We'll preview what Mother Nature has in store for us here in about 15 minutes. I am Ben Scott.

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